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Yes, and how many times can a man turn his head and pretend that he just doesn't

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1: Escuchas Pauta en Valparaíso 96.7
0: y 100.5 en Santiago.
2: It's not time to make a change. Just relax, take it easy. You're still young, that's your fault. There's so much you have to know.